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Engine 6, K-Deck 8, injured person, 5th Avenue and Hadley Street, Engine 6, K-Deck 8.

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North Dobson Road. 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

631, would you be able to assist a 926 with traffic control where they load up a vehicle westbound 16183? Thank you. It's going to be off right. They're trying to load up a Ford Explorer. They're going to be between Lindsay and Gilbert at 1707.

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Paydeck 7. Back problem. 1283. West Park Lane Boulevard. Engine 288. Paydeck 7.

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Firm CSO is on the trail west of the 202.

0: Stand by 203 to line. Advising the truck accident is west of and eastbound. Stand by for triage.
1: Copy 203, west of eastbound. Stand by for triage.
2: Central call SC903. Hey, deck 8. Still person. Fifth Avenue and Hadley Street.
0: SC903, KDEC 8. 203 on scene. Three vehicles. Moderate damage. Everyone's out of the vehicle.
1: I'm copy 203 on scene. Three vehicles. Moderate damage. All self actually in.
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0: 57 to alarm.
1: 1362, can I get you started for pedestrian eastbound 2254?
0: 2 delayed, 1 not injured. 1357 establishing Main Street Command. Initial trans, 2 delayed, 1 not injured. We are starting the second AP.

soon as it's going to locate Eastbound 6173. It's going to be a metallic brown Mini Cooper with two anime stickers on the left side, back window, Arizona 1028, of George 5, Adam 8, Robert Paul. It's going to be a younger 101 driver with short brown hair and glasses, large build, white facial features, and wearing a sleeveless shirt and earrings. Looks like she was on code 309, swerving in and out of lanes, looking further, 1719 Eric.

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South 24th Place. Engine 46 and Rescue 74. K-Deck 8.

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0: 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South Hardy Drive. LA 272. 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Engine 343. 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Fall injury. 11,615. South Half Moon Drive. Engine 343. 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LA
1: 571. Correction. East Unit, System 14, West 1682. It's going to be a red light. This four door intercom hit 28 as David, 6 Adam, 2 George William. Hispanic female driver on a video call. Going about 45
0: miles per hour. 17, 24. 7. Injured person. 2626. South Hardy Drive. Engine 272. KDEX 7.

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3: 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K-Deck 8.

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Rescue 3. 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

0: concern for a family fight. What, I believe it's westbound 202 at 20.
1: I'll be 19 after fuel.
0: So it's going to be eastbound. Originally came in as an open line 911. Call taker could hear fighting in the background. Looks like we got him back on the 1021. Vehicle description on it, right?
2: Engine 284, Cadet 7, 962, 56th Street and Chandler Boulevard. Engine 284, Cadet 7, 962.

special call Maricopa 173. K-Deck 9. Altered level of consciousness. First street in Brook Place. Maricopa 173. K-Deck 9.

0: 1342, can I give you service for this family fight? I think it's an open line. We're not able to get vehicle description. I believe it's eastbound 202 at 20.
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0: 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K-Deck 9. 7, stage for PD. 2829, West Polk Street. 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K-Deck 9.
1: 3-2, I'm looking at rapid deploy, and it looks like they are actually westbound. It all started on McDowell.
2: 5275.
1: Hey, Park, continue to see you guys. K-Deck 8. Be on east.
3: East, continue to see no contact so far.

you just for information. The original call came from the QT up of Record, and it's downloaded, and they got onto the 202 heading westbound. It looks like the last known location was 10 minutes ago for rapid deploy. We're trying to stay on the 1021 with the call taker. We'll advise if we can get any updates, but it doesn't look like they're answering any questions, just being heard at the 232.

0: 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Hillperson. 1655. 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

0: to the area, Southwest 20, any updates?
1: Negative, we're not getting any updated locations. It looks like the last ping was about 16 minutes ago at 202 at 20, but we're not able to get any info from the caller.
0: Okay,

Hong Kong, medic 281. Page X7. Altered level of consciousness. 868, South Arizona Avenue. 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

0: 1 refusal. They are still on scene. You can cancel AP-209 and AP-203 will be taking patient 3 to the hospital.
1: AP-203 will handle the third transport. We can cancel 209. We're already showing them on scene. Yeah. Alarm 209.
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1910, KDEC 8, altered level of consciousness, 1502, West Thomas Road, engine 10, KDEC 8.

0: 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Kadek 7. Altered level of consciousness. 42,109. West Lunar Street. Ladder tender 571. Kadek 7.
1: He's here to locate West 9160. It's going to be a white Chevy pickup that says Rommel Construction on it. Arizona 1028 of Young Zebra Adam 4X3 Zebra. Trailer number pole Tom 865 on the bumper. Flash brakes at the RP tailgating, crossing over several lanes at once. Cut off dangerously. Rig and gestures, nothing further. 1737. Additional central locate West 12241 is going to be a silver 2023 Honda HRV, unknown 1028. Original RP is a friend of the subject advising they were drinking at the Kona Grill off of 2224 East Williams Field. Then got into our vehicle, entered the 202 westbound from Williams Field. It's now 9 ago, nothing further, 7238.
0: 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Engine 23, KDEC 8.

0: 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Kennebec 8. Still person. 1209. West Madison Street.
1: 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We're still trying to get an updated 1020. That vehicle is registered to a Destiny and an Aaron. 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

0: 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Ladder 43, K-Deck 8.
1: Family site. It looks like we are now getting updated. 1022 at 27th and Northern in a gold Toyota Prius. Vehicle stationary at the QT. I'll start Central as well as PD if we went into 1022 on East.
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0: traffic westbound 202 at 10.
1: Okay.
0: A silver Chevy SUV, there's a 28.
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West Ocotillo Road. Engine 342. Page 7.

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0: Would you be able to code 20 subject on code 34, information coming third party, arriving east on 60 at 184, is there elderly parents waiting on an I-26?
1: 7.
0: 10-4, it's going to be a white BMW with a flat tire. 18-04.

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K-Deck 9. 962 involving a motorcycle. I-17 at South 7th Avenue eastbound off ramp. Engine 6 and Rescue 3. K-Deck 9.

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0: 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K-Deck 9. Fall injury.
1: 3-2, we're slow to yield, we're coming up to 192.

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1: Heavy 28 miles per hour on Crispin. Are you north or south? Heavy south on Crispin.
0: 1360, if it's a pursuit, call it a pursuit.
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1: Involved or passed by calling the
2: 60 preempt for traffic, 51st Street south of Elliott.
0: Copy, 51st Street south of Elliott, go ahead.
2: Arizona, Robert Boy Adam, 9-8-4, start me a second. Vehicle try to get away from me.
0: 10-4. All units will traffic until code 4. Do we have a unit to assist 51st Street south of Elliott?
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1: Copy, Coke 4, do you still want your second unit? 10-4, 13-3-1, Eagan 10-22, and all the other units can resume normal traffic at 18-18 hours.

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2: You'll see, negative. There's two separate calls. There's two trucks in the area.

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0: Negative, I believe it's a Delta 34 and just one vehicle behind the other. Passerby. I don't believe they're involved. The two involved had called in advising disabled vehicle only, blocking at 1821.

0: still on Peace Avenue. Their unit is going to be 97 with them shortly. They're eastbound coming up to us.
1: All advised, 1823.
2: 75, K-Deck 9, fall injury, 2635, North Dysart Road, LA 175, K-Deck 9.

0: 31, I checked from milepost 55 to 60. No contact. I did see a ladder on milepost 57 off right. I'm going to check the northbound side.
1: Engine 16, KDEC 9, 962, I-17 on 7th Avenue westbound east of. Engine 16, KDEC 9.

0: East units to come to locate West 160 at 184. It's going to be a purple sedan and a motorcycle. Riders wearing a yellow vest chasing each other. Traffic, so 702, nothing further at 1825.
1: Special call Maricopa 171. KDEC 9. Fall injury. 2635, North Dysart Road. Maricopa 171. KDEC 9.

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0: 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K-Deck 8.

Metro East Unit, update on that. Attempt to locate westbound 68-184. Looks like another caller's calling in about the motorcycle and the Ford Mustang. Code 693, the motorcycle is trying to run from the Mustang. Mustang appears to be trying to hit the motorcycle. I think we're there at 1829.

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Sorry, thanks, Rick. He's going to be on the desert side of the wall for a map taker. So we're going to circle out, see if we can access the desert there off of Johnson Ranch.

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1: 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It's going to be a black Chevy Silverado versus a white Ram work truck. Looks like Silverado's off left, and the Ram's walking in the number 4 lane.

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0: 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I don't see a Ram truck.
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0: responding. 1352 East Palomino Way, District 20429. Unit 43 got on scene of an injured person. It's going to be a shooting to the leg. They are code 4. We're attempting to start PCSO. OA 272
1: and ladder 273.
2: KX7, 962. 42 line, Roger 25. We're trying to make access to the desert off of Hunt Highway. There is no access to the neighborhood or drop ramp over.
0: The engine 843 attempting to make access to the desert, no access from the residents. Confirming to have the balance center from on highway into the desert.
2: 1381, the ample around the Hunt Highway side of the full cars try to make access at least 70 feet. Just be advised, the suspect is on the other side of the wall in the neighborhood. I'll try to get address for you down there.
0: The suspect on the other side of the wall in the neighborhood trying to get an address for the suspect.
3: Vehicle in the Gore Point, and they're all together.
2: Dragonfly. This is going to be the next one.
0: Copy, engine 843, suspect in location 1346 Dragonfly, intentional shooting. Do you have a visual on the suspect?
4: Confirm that, Trevor, big start from the 60.
2: Over 8 foot, to the block wall off the desert.
0: Confirming the call point for the HOE flyover to 143.
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0: Special call medic 288. K-Deck 7. Altered level of consciousness. 250 East Chicago Street. Medic 288. K-Deck 7.
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2: 1360 on 1097. We're blocking number 1, 2, and 3. The HOV flyover ramp is open, as is HOV number 1 in all the lanes to the right.
1: Airport.
3: Call SQ-11, K-Deck 9, 962, I-17 at South 7th Street westbound east of SQ-11, K-Deck 9. Engine 287, K-Deck 7, fall injury, 3099, East Virgo Place. Engine 287, K-Deck 7,

advised of a wrong lane driver in District 11, 87, mile marker 217. They're southbound in the northbound lanes. A dark green Chevy Silverado pickup that's hauling a gold-colored SUV. Left lane driving in the number 2 lane, again southbound in the northbound 87, mile marker 217, Audi 56.

0: 2010.
1: Where's 1140 coming from for that?
0: Something on the 87 just south of the 260.
1: Try to cut up 3 past the Bush Highway to some people on the north end of the district.

0: 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Injured person.
1: Coming out with a Motel Palmer, southbound off the road and via Del Palmer.

9. Altered level of consciousness. 5302. West Osborne Road. Engine 24. K-Deck 9. Engine 14. K-Deck 9. 962. 35th Avenue and McDowell Road. Engine 14. K-Deck 9.

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Payback 8.

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LA 272. K-Deck 7.

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2: 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Engine 43, K-Deck 8, Fall Injury, 3538, East Long Lake Road, Engine 43, K-Deck 8.

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Unconscious person, 16th Street and Baseline Road. Engine 28, K-8. Special call rescue 62, K-9. Injured person, 3921, South 97th Avenue. Rescue 62, K-9.

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2: 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Well, do you have any of the 28s for the 96?
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0: Arizona, Charles Lincoln, 94678. This is going to be off the flatbed 926.

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K-Deck 9. Altered level of consciousness. 5302. Restaurant 4 and Road. Rescue 915. 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

0: units. This is for Loki. It's going to be southbound Arizona Avenue at Germain. It's going to be 1051 Info, Black Toyota Tacoma, Arizona 1028 of Frank Mary Adam 9, George Sam, white male 59150. Civic name is Jason. Driver is armed with a firearm. Driver shot an individual about 15 minutes ago. Is heading towards Tucson. Nothing further. 1972 now.
1: 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K-Deck 7.
0: Eastern incident to look east up in 101 at 49. It's going to be a white Tesla swerving, fluctuating speeds. Nothing further at 1972 now.

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Page 7. Altered level of consciousness. 1601. North Sabbath Street. Engine 286. Page 7. Central call medic 285. Page 7. Seizure. 801. North Federal Street. Medic 285. Page 7. Engine 273. Page 7. And no medical. 712. East Manhattan Drive. Engine 273. Page 7. 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Page 7. Ball injury. 79. East Devon Lane. 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Page 7. Engine 46, hazmat 32, and engine 32. Fire channel A8, covering monoxide alarm indication. 16,631, South 24th Street. Engine 46, hazmat 32, and engine 32. 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

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I'm calling 3340, but no, it's 3344. East Montana. 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

0: 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Per Google, it's showing it's near Velvet and McDowell.
1: Avondale 1928.

0: 1362. It looks like the involved just called in advising that he decided to go to a 1042, didn't want to wait anymore, unknown if you would go to a 1042. He did put the address in the call.
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2: Central call, medic 273. Hey, deck 7. Abdominal pain. 712 East Manhattan Drive. Medic 273. Hey, deck 7.

0: Ladder tender 571.
1: Seven. Central, locate eastbound 22 at 50. Somebody white Mercedes sedan swerving. Unsafe passing. Anything further, 1936.
0: Central call medic 285. Page 7. Altered level of consciousness. 1601 North Sabbath Street. Medic 285. Page 7.

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K-9. Injured person. 4206. West Sunland Avenue. Rescue 58. K-9.

Ladder Tender 12, K Deck 8, 962, 32nd Street and Yale Street. Ladder Tender 12, K Deck 8.

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Unconscious person, 2509, North 105th Avenue. Engine 172, K-Deck 9. Jet Q-32 and engine 343, K-Deck 8. Altered level of consciousness, 3816, East Constance Way. Jet Q-32 and engine 343, K-Deck 8.

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K-Deck 9. Altered level of consciousness. 2509. North 105th Avenue. Maricopa 174. K-Deck 9.

0: 12, would you be able to take the area for possible code 34 westbound 60-184? Speaking of you're going to be westbound off rate prior to Gilbert's off. Just for information, it looks like they're requesting a ride to go get a spare tire. Do you want me to call them and tell them that we're unable to do that?
1: Okay.
0: 10-4, I'll take care of it. 9-2-4.

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1: Traffic, 202, eastbound, 53. Enter that. 13, Charles White, Adam, 6, Victor, Robert,
2: 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Hey, that's 49,
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7, altered level of consciousness, 2951, East Germain Road, engine 258, K-7.

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Engine 275, KDEC 7, Hill Curry Road and Mill Avenue. Engine 275, KDEC 7. Engine 6, and Rescue 1, KDEC 9. 962 involving a bicycle. 119, West Phoenix Street. Engine 6, and Rescue 1, KDEC 9. Special call Rescue 40, KDEC 9. Abdominal pain, 7205, West McDowell Road. Rescue 40, KDEC 9.

0: 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Abdominal pain. 1719 East Vineyard Road. Rescue 28.
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0: Yes,
1: sir. 7 affirmative. Alpha.

36 copy 964 blocking rollover eastbound 202 at 52. It's reported as four vehicles involved, smaller black SUV rolled and is on its roof. Occupants are being pulled out of the SUV. There's also an unknown pickup with a camper shell and a smaller Toyota blocking lane number 2. An ambulance is pulling up at 2001.

0: 1900.
1: 9700, roll over near Kyrene in the 202.
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2: Okay, you just pull the westbound.
0: Will be westbound for that well over at 2003.
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1: 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Level 3 and 4. They are walking towards Sifa.
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1: Yes,
0: California, hey, William, Frank, Paul, Green, 6-1, Civic, Charles, register.
1: PD advising Southbound Southern and Mesa. Vehicle took off from them. They were in pursuit, no longer. It's going to be a 2013 white Nissan Altima, Arizona 1020 to Boyd 5, Adam 03 Charles 683. Unknown reason for stop occupied by two. Nice, so there's 26.

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0: Bedford.
1: I'm playing, I can't read it. It's going to be a silver Kia 4K, though.
0: Shows 1 of 27 on a 2014 Kia Forte. 2 of 27 to the Phoenix 1028.

like we have another involved that's closer to Kyrene involved in this collision in a tan Subaru. And have a unit 1045 her at 2009. There's a 10 velocity west 160 at 180. It's going to be a white Tesla Model 3, Arizona 1028 of Henry Charles Adam 9, David 1. We're being out of lanes, cut off the RP. Delco 309.

0: 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North Scottsdale Road. 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Battalion 282, engine 283, and ladder 289. Paydeck 11. 962 requiring extrication. 8202 Santana, McClintock Drive westbound west of. Battalion 282, engine 283, and ladder 289. Paydeck 11. Ladder tender 22. 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

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West Crown King Road. 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K-deck 9.

0: 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West Burgess Lane. Engine 57. Paid at 9.
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1: Just for info, it looks like we have a third vehicle that's going to be involved with our collision. It's going to be about a couple hundred yards further west.
0: 10-4, is that the tan Subaru?
1: The Subaru 10-4, tan in color, do you have the 2-8?
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2: Check your 6, can you 22 advise for the injuries?

0: traffic 155, eastbound, 10.
1: 2050, go ahead.
0: Zebra Adam 7, John 4.
1: 10-4, head 2026.

0: 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Special call SC-57.
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0: 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Westbury.
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0: 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K-Deck 9.

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Engine 17, KDEC 8, Assault, 2131, East Camelback Road, Engine 17, KDEC 8.

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Just Payne. 350 East La Canada Boulevard. Ladder Tender 175 and Maricopa 175. K-Deck 9.

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K-Deck 9.

1946, and Rescue 74, K-8, Overdose, 1236, East Briarwood Terrace, Engine 46, and Rescue 74, K-8.

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K deck 1. Move up. Station 277. Medic 274. K deck 1.

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1: 10-4-10.
0: And correction 47 out of 525. Wide on trip.
1: 10-4-23.
2: 7-4. KDEX 7.

44, and RAS 340, KDEC 9. 962, I-10 at North 67th Avenue, eastbound, east of. Engine 44, and RAS 340, KDEC 9. Ladder 1, KDEC 8, altered level of consciousness, 7th Avenue and Roosevelt Street. Ladder 1, KDEC 8.

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8 seconds to locate. 897154 is going to be a silver Toyota. It was a truck, Arizona 1028 of 5 Lincoln Adam 490. However, it's coming back to a Toyota Highlander. People swerving for the last 10 minutes, almost hitting other vehicles. Nothing further at 2052.

0: Special call rescue 32. K-Deck 8. Kill person. 1426. East Norada Drive. Rescue 32. K-Deck 8. K-Deck 7. Difficulty breathing. 6747. South Dennis Drive. Medic 273. K-Deck 7.
1: Nissan I-10-155, going to be a blue, smaller pickup, possibly a Nissan swerving from left to right, almost hitting other vehicles. I believe it's going to be the same as the other ATL. The 1028 is Sam Lincoln Adam 490, returning on a 2006 Nissan Frontier at 2054.

0: 231, coming eastbound for a Prairie 1 ATL. It looks like multiple people are calling on this Nissan truck eastbound I-10 at 154.
1: Engine 285, page 7, fall injury, 4210, South Tumbleweed Place. Engine 285, page 7.
0: They're now passing 158 RPs behind it in a white Toyota Sequoia with hazard lights on at 2055.

0: 1331, looks like they're now passing 159, still eastbound. RP's honking to advise other drivers. Looks like they're still swerving all over. About four vehicles with hazard lights behind this vehicle at 2056. Vehicle's going to be in the far left lane at 2056.
1: Special call rescue 34, K-Deck 9. Difficulty breathing. 6231, West McDowell Road. Rescue 34, K-Deck 9.
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0: 10-4, what's the 10-20?
2: Okay, exact location. I'll update it whenever I get there. Appreciate you.
0: 10-4, thank you so much.
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0: The under Chandler.

0: Heavy left, descender 8. K deck 8. Fall injury. 1118, East Pier Street. Heavy left, descender 8. K deck 8. Engine 903. K deck 8. Minor fall injury. 901, South 17th Avenue. Engine 903. K deck 8.
1: Can anybody advise if they stayed on
0: I-10
1: or if
0: they took a 2-2? 1st Avenue eastbound on ramp. Tender 161. K-deck 9.
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2: Copy, approaching Wild Horse Pass.

0: ATL vehicle pulled over into the median, possibly stopping at 162.
1: HPTOC, that truck there is trooper attacking that ATL vehicle. It's in the gore point, just stop.
0: It's in the gore point and a trooper's passing it.
2: Oh, shit, that was me. I'm looking at him. They're not moving him. They're in the gore point just prior to Wild Horse pass. About a quarter mile prior to Wild Horse.
0: 10-4.

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1: I'm going to be right behind it.
0: 10-4, can we confirm the 1028?
1: Copy, exiting 162.
2: Copy, exiting 162. Copy, got a lot of first pass waiting for him.
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1: vehicle
0: silver. 10-4, hatch 2105. Here's a Delivery Family, about 5 ago, eastbound 202 at 12. It's going to be a white Hyundai SUV, California 1028 of 9, George William 778. Cutting off the RP, went from lane 4 all the way to the exit to the 202, swerving, cutting off traffic, nothing blue to 2105. Do you still need additional units or 1020 to the others? Affirmative for this traffic stop. Do we, can we 1020 to the others?
1: Yeah, we'll call forward just to us.
0: 10-4, 2015 and 2012, you can 1020 to, thank you though, 2106.

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Engine 34 and Rescue 21, KDEC 9. Special call Rescue 19, KDEC 8. Difficulty breathing. Sky Harbor Airport Terminal 3. Rescue 19, KDEC 8.

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22, KDEC 9. Altered level of consciousness. 825, West Broadway Road. Engine 22, KDEC 9. Engine 19, KDEC 8. Altered level of consciousness. Sky Harbor Airport Terminal 4. Engine 19, KDEC 8.

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Deck 8. Silverton. 1841. North 24th Street. Engine 11. Deck 8.

0: Fort County. We have a code 34 blocking 133 northbound to the 202 transition at the Marine Section Ramp.
1: 10-4-3.
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0: 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Abdominal pain. 901 South 7th Avenue. Engine 6.
1: Traffic. Eastbound here at 60 at 175.
2: 2 for 8.
1: Out of Arizona. William Charles Adam. 6 John Zebra.

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K-Deck 9. Altered level of consciousness. 825. West Broadway Road. SU-1. K-Deck 9.

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0: 2012. Would you be able to take a 961 eastbound 60? My apologies. Yeah, bye. It looks like he told me he was on the McKellip on-ramp, but I believe that's going to be on the Red Mountain 202. I'll change the location. Would you still be able to take that one?
1: HP 27, visual on that vehicle.
0: Go ahead.
1: We're just east of Scottsdale on-ramp, access Scottsdale.
0: Or 2012, would you still be able to take that one?
2: So just confirming it's on-ramp, that would have McKellip.
0: Affirmative.
1: The driver is, the male driver standing next to the other vehicle, I don't know what,
3: Washington Street, engine 14, driver's
1: getting out of the vehicle now.
0: 10-4, when I talked to the involved, he's advising that the other party was getting aggressive, cussing and yelling at him, requesting a trooper at 2126.
3: Altered level of consciousness, 6120.

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0: 901, South 17th Avenue. Adam, you're a voice there. You got a red 74.
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0: ACQC on East. Can you see if 1773 Lincoln is the same one as 1759?
1: They're both of those calls at 61.
0: I believe so. I'm not sure if the new call is a duplicate or if it's separate.
1: 2012, I think it's going to be a second. I see hazards behind me in the core for the Scottsdale on-ramp. And if you can advise TSC, if they can get in contact with their construction company, now they have this taper set up that's causing a lot of people to slam on the brakes. And that might be where we're getting 61.
0: 10-4, H3POC.
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KDEC 8. Altered level of consciousness. 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
1: 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I'll see what we can do for 21-21.
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0: 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Page 7. 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

0: Well, just information, it looks like we got a hold of the RP for 1773 Lincoln. They're en route to 2012.
1: We're all still 19, just again.
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0: 10.58, I just went over to 5.

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0: Can I exchange insurance information and they'll be still on 98? Can you copy one of the 28s for me?
1: Thanks, okay.
0: Nora Adam 073 is going to be on a Honda Accord, and I have already got the other one in the car.
1: Okay.

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0: 1028, Sam 7 of 26, RC 2020, Nissan, Rogue 2 of 26, Santan Valley 21 62.

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Allergic reaction. 5710, North 188 Lane. Engine 321, KDEC 9.

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Pay deck 9. Injured person. 4102. West Osborne Road. Engine 24. Pay deck 9.

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0: 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K-deck 8. That's all.
1: Yes, the control located vehicle eastbound 2024, eastbound 202 local 4. We hold Pacific Arizona 5 to Adam 8 APM. Off the road, I'm going to hit the guardrail off to the left. No further. Want to go? 2057.
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2: 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Fall injury, 2010, North 75th Avenue. Rescue 40, K-9.

0: Eastbound 202 at 9. Boy Adam 914, could be a black Toyota Camry.
1: Yes, that's 2011 with the 964 blocking, some 2 at night.

12 negative, 1029 at Adelaide out of 914, shows the 11 of 26 to 2016 Toyota KLS, 57 of Phoenix, 2204.

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1: Davis 0 2 3 1 8 2 2 3.
0: Pickers, squad 19, and rescue 19. K-Deck 8.

0: calling to us. I got a 1029, 1027, valid on a Hector Gonzalez. The middle should be 39 67 58190, black and brown, shows an address in Phoenix.
1: Copy. If you need another, my call. 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That'll be 1911.

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You're at the river

0: 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Sky Harbor Airport Terminal 4, engine 19.
1: 2012 Gustar and 19-6 for at least 2. I'll give you a 2-8-7-6.
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0: 22, East Airline I Street. Rescue 28, ADEC 8.

0: 3, copy, pursuit. Lincoln Adam 4 North King and 2011 walk out to the second vehicle.
1: What color is this?
0: White in color.
1: Possible 961 Adam, southbound 2 at 27.
0: 2 at 28.

0: 13.50. We're going to be at 89th Street, just east of 101 on University. Or correction, 202 on University.
1: 2015, I'll be 89th Street, University.

人车出来。上车。他跳出一车门，放飞这车出来。是的。

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K-Deck 7. Stuck elevator. AOI. 725. South Ash Avenue. Ladder tender 276. K-Deck 7.

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West Red Sky Place. Ending 701. Pay deck 9.

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Ladder Tender 24, NRAP Q 25, K-Deck 9.

1362. Can I get you for a collision? They're going to be standing by Ray just east of the 101 at the nail salon. It's going to be a Red Fork Mustang. Black Audi SUV is the one vehicle. Get a vehicle eastbound 202 from 51, eastbound 202 from Mesa 51, a light clear to Solara, Arizona Victor Charles Adam 2 Adam Tom, bouncing between lanes, swerving quite a bit in erratic speed, so further, when I go, 2220.

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1: K-Deck 9. 20, 13, follow. Lieutenant, I'll issue a request, but the anonymous vehicle is going to be a 20 day.
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0: Leave it.
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0: Okay, which one is the 23?

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Battalion 271. Engine 278. Engine 272. Ladder 273. And Utility 277. K-Deck 11. 962 requiring extrication. 1200. South Mill Avenue. Engine 276. Pair 7. Medic 276. Battalion 271. Engine 278. Engine 272, Ladder 273, and Utility 277. K-Deck 11.

519. K-Deck 8. Seizure. Sky Harbor Airport Terminal 4. Squad 19. K-Deck 8. Engine 62. K-Deck 9. Difficulty breathing. 9624. West Albert Place. Engine 62. K-Deck 9. LA-272, K-Deck 7, person down, 1540, West Baseline Road, LA-272, K-Deck 7.

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KDEX 7. Overdose. 1320 North McQueen Road. Engine 286 and crisis response 288. KDEX 7.

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K-Deck 8. Seizure. Sky Harbor Airport Terminal 4. Rescue 29. K-Deck 8.

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Pay deck 8. Abdominal pain. 13,820. South 44th Street. Engine 38. Pay deck 8.

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CDA. 6729, West Virginia Avenue. Engine 44, Jet 2915, and Mobile Stroke Unit 1. KDEC 9.

President Park City Vehicle, eastbound 22446. Eastbound 22446, the Blue Chevy pickup crew cab. Arizona 6, Tom Adams 5, Frank 2. Throwing in and out of traffic, almost hit the barrier wall several times. I have the advice to the Cooper, let's turn over to Chandler PD at 2246.

0: Canyon Central, okay, to Beagle North, I want to win from the 202 Santan. Also, I want to win from the 202 Santan. It'll be that same blue Chevy crew cab pickup. Apparently, it's now back on the road. Beagle swerving, unable to stay in its lane. Time on this one's going to be about 1 ago now. Also, they're 2246.
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Page 7. 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Engine 282. Page 7.

Ladder Tender 43, K-Deck 8, Overdose, 5045, East Chandler Boulevard. Ladder Tender 43, K-Deck 8.

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also call SC-43, K-Deck 8, abdominal pain, 13,820, South 44th Street. SC-43, K-Deck 8. Heavy left Q tender 44, K-Deck 9, Hillperson, 5624, West Holly Street. Heavy west Q tender 44, K-Deck 9.

Paramedics will call Rescue 11. K-8. Overdose. 2739 East Washington Street. Rescue 11. K-8.

0: Instant delivery to vehicle northbound 101 from 52. Northbound 101 from 52. It'll be the same vehicle from the 961 hit and run holding and from the other ATL, dark blue Chevy Silverado pickup Arizona, 6-ton LM5 Frank 2. Driving erratically, swerving into lanes, hit the wall a couple of times and took off. Once we came from the casino, I saw exiting the Kellis, 2257.
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0: 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Engine 4, K-8.
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Rescue 8. Hey, deck 8. Special call rescue 915. Hey, deck 9. Still person. 5624 West Holly Street. Rescue 915. Hey, deck 9.

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0: 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Just came. 45,100. West at Green Lane. Ending 574. Page at 7.
1: Only 50 copy traffic north from 40th Street at Wilshire.
2: 2050 copy 40th Street in Wilshire. Go ahead.
1: Arizona Queen Union Island, Edward Tunnel, Zebra, and we're going to be just east of Wilshire.

Cyan to be negative 1029 for flights of quiet with a V at the end of Cyan 26, 2014 Nissan 370Z to a subject of a condo.

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Special call SQ903. Hey, deck 8. Overdose. 829 North 1st Avenue. SQ903. Hey, deck 8.

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1: Call 9 Adam 4, call boy, so 3 of 28, 8 2010 Prius, 2 of 10 Prius, 2 of 10 Prius, 2 of 10 Prius, 2 of 10 Prius, 2 of 10 Prius, 2 of 10 Prius, 2 of 10 Prius, 2 of 10 Prius, 2 of 10 Prius, 2 of 10 Prius, 2 of 10 Prius, 2 of 10 Prius, 2 of 10 Prius, 2 of 10 Prius, 2 of 10 Prius, 2 of 10 Prius, 2 of 10 Prius, 2 of 10 Prius, 2 of 10 Prius, 2 of 10 Prius, 2 of 10 Prius, 2 of 10 Prius, 2 of 10 Prius, 2 of 10 Prius, 2 of 10 Prius, 2 of 10 Prius, 2 of 10 Prius, 2 of 10 Prius, 2 of 10 Prius, 2 of 10 Prius, 2 of 10 Prius, 2 of

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Engine 39, Jesse 58, Battalion 5, and Crisis Response 9. KDEC 9. Gunshot wound. Stage for PD. 3427, West Sunway Farm Road. Engine 39, Jesse 58, Battalion 5, and Crisis Response 9. KDEC 9.

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Engine 57. Rescue 57. Car 9 58. And CIO 3. K-Deck 12. Gunshot wound. Two victims. Stage for PD. 3427. West Sunway Farm Road. Engine 58. Engine 57. Rescue 57. Car 9 58. And CIO 3. K-Deck 12.

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0: This is Allocated Vehicle, westbound 202 from 2, westbound 202 from 2. Jason Espinoza, date of birth in 1996, has been drinking, 208 children on board. Apparently it came from the mother of the children, no further, 2327.
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Frank 84961 hit and run is good, standing by the Texas Roadhouse 60 and Stapley Dodge Charger. 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

0: Delta vehicle eastbound 22 from 7. Eastbound 22 from 7 will be 10 vehicles, the gray Corvette, red pinstriping, lining up and racing, possibly extended McClintock, some of them anyway, no further, 2328.
1: Ladder tender 161, pay deck 9, just pay, 2513, north 90th lane. Ladder tender 161, pay deck 9.
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0: off. Target, you are 2011 at to clear for A961. 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
1: 2012
0: 10-4, you're going to be looking for an Origin Red Ford Bronco and a gold SUV.

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0: Tony 30. 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
1: 25-2, copy.
2: So I'll stand by, it's fine.
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K-Deck 9.

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1: I'm getting
0: 92
1: traffic, Charger 702
0: too. 702, white pickup truck eastbound 202, mile post 3, about 100 right now, still trying to get up to it.
1: Copy, eastbound 202, mile post 3, 702 vehicle, was that a white pickup?
2: White Chevy Colorado at 2344. 9, Natural Gas East, 8406, South 48th Drive, Heavy Rescue Tender 44, Italian 3, Car 957 South, and Car 957 North. 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Engine 32, K-Deck 8, Seizure, 3115, East Carry Way, Engine 32, K-Deck 8.

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18 vehicles racing east on 22 Burma Push. 20 of those multiple vehicles are now going to be south of the US 60, about 3 minutes to go. No further, at 2348.

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410 10 4 23 54.

Kansas and the located vehicle eastbound I-10-152, eastbound I-10-44 Street via street sweeper number 414 on the back. Arrows are showing vehicles to go around, but the driver is making random lane changes with no turn signals and throwing it apart. No further out, 2355.

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Paydeck 7. Abdominal pain. 1781, East Warner Road. Medic 274. Paydeck 7.

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1: West Raymond Street. Engine 574 and Battalion 571. K-Deck 7. Engine 258. K-Deck 7. Park problem. 3330. South Gilbert Road. Engine 258. K-Deck 7.

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K-deck 7. First and down. Rural Road and University Drive. Ladder tender 276. K-deck 7. Special call ladder 2811. K-deck 7. Park problem. 3330. South Gilbert Road. Ladder 2811. K-deck 7.

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They're going to be westbound from 24th Street now with I Central.

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A-deck 9. Altered level of consciousness. 3434, West Durango Street. Jet T21 and engine 14. A-deck 9.

157. KDEC 9. Allergic reaction. 2902. West Pecan Road. Engine 57. KDEC 9. Special call medic 281. KDEC 7. Park problem. 3330. South Gilbert Road. Medic 281. KDEC 7.

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1: Firebird
0: is up,
1: I don't know about Falcon.
0: And
1: you said two motorcycles, and how fast are they going?
0: They're going about 100. They were probably wheelies. Got a one with a black helmet, a white uniform with white and black and red on a white bike.
1: Okay, so black helmet, white bike, and what was the shirt description?
0: A leather jacket with black, white, and red on it.
1: Can I look at the other motorcycle?
0: DPS to
1: Falcon on Metro East.
0: Oh, can I copy direct? We'll head that way.
1: Tell me, copy eastbound at Mile Post 1 on the 202 around 24th Street.
0: 24th Street, you want to look back at me, and they're still going to 693 and weaving in the cross traffic.
1: Tell me, copy. I'll get an attempt to locate out to District 5.
0: On the
1: eastbound. Sorry about that. Fire Falcon, it is eastbound.
0: We copy. We'll get to the 101
1: and see
0: where we go. We're copy. Is your GFC to Falcon?
1: For the two motorcycles on the Red Mountain Churchill?

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1: Copy, 50 seconds, state approaching Priest. In 2014, you have not lit them up, correct?

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1: Looks like we're going to exit Scottsdale.
0: Copy. 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

0: 17, K deck 8. Difficulty breathing. 4728 North 15th Street. Engine 17. K deck 8. Special call rescue.
1: Southbound Scottsdale,
2: I'm
1: going to light
2: them
1: up and see if they're
2: running. Telecopy, that's Southbound Scottsdale, going to light them up at 036.
1: 2014,
2: copy, Greg.
1: Went through the red light, went back towards the 202, I already lit him up.
2: 10-4, you lit him up and ran the red light back to the 202, 0026.
3: Negative contact, and 2014, the airport's going to interfere with that anyway. I'd serve it to it.

0: 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HVTOC, did you copy update over that? Van Buren?
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Still person. 1251. 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
1: Can you advise QC that there's still a DMS force that says that there's a crash at mouth of 9? They can take that down as the crash from earlier.
2: Down south, off the 24.

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Rescue 61. K-8.

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K-9. Fall injury. 1500. South Apache Road. Engine 702. K-9.

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Difficulty breathing. 3434, East Baseline Road. Engine 23, K-Deck 8. Engine 171, K-Deck 9. Diabetic problem. 221, North Central Avenue. Engine 171, K-Deck 9.

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Diabetic problem. 221 North Central Avenue. Engine 171. KDEC 9.

Brian, we have engine 859 responding from the Terrell. I just advise FDA make patient contact if you'll need them to continue with, please.

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South 25th place. Rescue 11. K-Deck 8.

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Fall injury, 1500, South Apache Road. Medic 327, K-Deck 9.

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East Bay Fine Road. 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K-Deck 8.

0: 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Altered level of consciousness. 602 North 1st Avenue. Rescue 903. K-Deck 8.
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0: Systems located vehicle eastbound 202 from 19, eastbound 202 from Bellavista. Will be a blue van, Arizona Adam 2 Adam 9, Robert Nora, unable to maintain the locating of the vehicle. So further, 20 go, 116.
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0: 2013, 10-4.

Center located vehicle westbound 22 from 24. Westbound 22 from 24, Mississippi, advising of a red rate suspect to be a white Audi station wagon and a white Ram truck. Apparently the Ram tried to run the other vehicle off the city, off the road on City Street. RP to Mesa is in the Audi, and they are supposed to go to a Mesa PD station. 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

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Engine 43, K-Deck 8.

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Pages 7. Ball injury. 1980. West Pecos Road. Engine 283. Pages 7.

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K-Deck 8. Internal bleeding. 4821 East Willetta Street. Engine 13 and Rescue 13. K-Deck 8.

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Payback 7. Difficulty breathing. 1922 East Harbor Drive. Medic 273. Payback 7.

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Fire alarm indication. 1675, Lucia Street. Engine 8. Fire channel delayed.

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102-75, KF7, 962 involving a pedestrian, 8202 and Scottsdale Road, engine 275, KF7,

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Hey, deck 7. Injured person. 8202N Scottsdale Road. Medic 275. Hey, deck 7.

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1: Getting a report of that our passenger car fire is en route.

Battalion 7, Ladder 43, Engine 284, and Battalion 282. K-Deck 11, 962 requiring extrication. I-10 at East Ray Road northbound south out. Battalion 7, Ladder 43, Engine 284, and Battalion 282. K-Deck 11. Special call BH-9, K-Deck 8, Silverton, 4221 East Ray Road, BH-9, K-Deck 8.

0: Between LA and the water, if you just concern the water, looks like there's some truck trucks out there currently blocking. That's true.
1: Safari 2TLC advises it's going to be westbound at the end of the Warner on-ramp. I do have a 9260 route for it.

0: 7 blocking 234, and then the exit for Elliott. But if units can stop, there's a black sedan off right prior to the scene.
1: Blocking the 23 and 4, the off-ramp for Elliott. Units can stop out with the black vehicle off-site at 201.

0: car first. There was four occupants. They're all 91. The roller vehicles, minor 1962, has got a cut on his arm, but police car. Where goes to it? Arizona, Charles, King, X-ray 1. Backtrack at 7157. Gray, and it's going up the roof. We'll get it flipped over here in a minute.
1: Okay, 2014, copy.

0: 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I think it's going to be the same as the one of 158, but the caller disconnected. If you could just look for a second one. 204.
1: Looks like you already did.

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1: Copy. 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
2: I'd like to

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And as already updated, fire has the entire highway blocked for 50, so we thought they should be done here in a minute to mail from the rollover vehicle to the continental.

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0: passing on both hobbies. I feel alarmed and said that it's more than most of us would have thought. He turns to get over the building of news.
1: 27.
2: 27.
1: Copy, Arizona's coming to a vehicle that has two flats. I'm loading over debris.
2: Go ahead.
1: Arizona, Adam, Mary Adam, 56 Robert. She's got AAA, or she's not supposed to AAA.

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Fall injury, 3541, East Rubina Drive. Engine 43, K-Deck 8. Special call Maricopa 175, K-Deck 9. Still person, 914, South 117th Avenue. 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
0: Dog 2.
1: Okay. 926 is not aware of us. If you want to run them out.
2: 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Engine 43. 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

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Injured person. Arizona Avenue and Lake closed. Engine 342. 8 at 7.

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Universal call, medic 342. Incidental located vehicle westbound 202 from 51. Westbound 202 from outpost 51. Be that color sedan, sports style. Serving all over, unable to maintain lane. Almost side swept by the vehicle. Still under hazard visual at 234.

Heavy left, Q tender 44, and rescue 915. K-deck 9. 962 involving a pedestrian. 59th Avenue and McDowell Road. Heavy rescue tender 44, and rescue 915. K-deck 9.

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Abdominal pain. 4365. East Sequoia Canyon Road. Rescue 32. K-8.

0: 69, I'll code 34 blocking westbound I-10 just east of 155. Or just east of Bayside, a dark colored Grand Marquis. Lost a wheel. It and the wheel are both in the HOV lane.
1: We're either 2011 or 2012 there, but I can see that I can't. Yeah. Right, call my phone.

0: That's my Spring Union X Robert Tom X Express. Tom 3, Sam. That's going to be on a black tram wreck. And we're going to be off left in the shoulder.
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Southwest Police Drive. 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

to be the Hudson Channel PT 202, another issue for Bumble 45, 08 Chevy Tahoe, Arizona plate of Paul Adam, 4 Lincoln 2. I don't know what they were trying to stop it for, but it's Hudson Channel PD was wrong way on surface streets and then headed onto the Santana Cooper. It's yellow, may know further 303.

1973, KF7, altered level of consciousness, 3304, south of Delton Lane, engine 273, KF7. 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

144, KDEC 9, overdose, 6301, West McDowell Road, engine 44, KDEC 9. Engine 288, KDEC 7, unconscious person, 2475, West Pecos Road, engine 288, KDEC 7.

0: 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No contact, 305.
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2: 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Cooper, rolling, 68, 181.
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0: I am the Super Mario Nature 113. I can't get a hold of him.
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0: Liberty, eastbound USCCA 184.
1: Three, 26 expired, 2024 Fort Maverick, pick up to a subject at a Tucson, a 310.

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Page X7. Altered level of consciousness. 3304. South of Delton Lane. Medic 271. Page X7.

0: 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Negotiations, 220 Pound Exit, Victor, code 20.
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Pay 7. Ball injury. 9402. East Sun Lakes Boulevard North. Engine 342. Pay 7.

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Page 7. Abdominal pain. 9508. East Drake Road. Engine 341. Page 7.

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Page 7. Abdominal pain. 9508. East Drake Road. Medic 342. Page 7.

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Fire panel A8. Fire alarm indication. 2770 East Van Buren Street. Engine 11. Fire panel A8.

You've certainly got 34 blocking eastbound 61, 6, 193. Be a red, older model sedan, stop blocking the middle lane, no lights, no hazards.

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KDEC 9, gunshot wound, stage for PD. 75th Avenue and Lower Del Cairo. Rescue 62, engine 62, battalion 3, and crisis response 3. KDEC 9.

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75. Pay deck 9. Injured person. 706. North 1st Street. LA 175. Pay deck 9. Engine 6. Fire panel A5. Debris fire. I-17 at West Grant Street, northbound south up. Engine 6. Fire panel A5.

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0: traffic, eastbound 60, 187.
1: Michael, what?
0: Adam 3, John Robert, he'll be on a red foot west there.

Control negative 1029, North 8, Adam 3, John Romer, shows 8 of 25, expired. 2012 Ford Mustang Coupe, subject to the Glendale 3 Tire 8. Located vehicle, Mustang 202 from 32, and a Kia sedan with a security company emblem, has all the windows down, is an X3 King Adam 5 David 3, occupied by a Hispanic male, Mustang wearing a uniform, possibly 1381, unable to maintain, Mustang about 5 ago, 338.

Okay, perfect. PD for shooting suspect, Austin area, 15th Avenue and Dunlap. A person, 15th Avenue and Desert Cove. Vehicle got onto the I-17 unknown direction. Vehicle to White Kia, Arizona, Adam Palm, Adam 3 down X-ray. CSD is not loaded any fire, located any firearms, yet they believe that they're to be armed, last seen about 15 ago. No suspect information at 343.

special call, Maricopa 171, KDEC 9. Injured person, 706, North 1st Street. Maricopa 171, KDEC 9.

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K-deck 7. Difficulty breathing. 3100. Westway Road. Engine 277. K-deck 7.

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Page 7. Fall injury. 18,525. North Tanner's Way. LA 571. Page 7.

located vehicle westbound 60 from 176. Westbound 60 from 176, be that car Chevy Tahoe lifted. Unable to maintain lane, RPM on grass, visual no further, 355.

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K-Dex 7. Street and New Avenue. Medic 276. K-Dex 7.

special call at a 289, KDEC 7, Overdose, 3100, Westway Road, Meta 289, KDEC 7,

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Pay deck 9. Fall injury. 25791 West Elwood Street. Engine 706. Pay deck 9.

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Pay Deck 9. 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Ladder Tender 24. Pay Deck 9.

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Fall injury. 25,791. West Elwood Street. Medic 327. K-Deck 9.

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K-Deck 9. 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Westmont Evista Road. Engine 10. K-Deck 9.

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Fall injury. 4605. 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

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K-Deck 8.

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Engine 343, and Meta 343. KX 7,

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K-Deck 8. 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K-Deck 8.

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Engine 21, K-Deck 9.

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Ladder 289, KX7,

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K-Deck 8. Overdose. 220 North 12th Street. Heavy Rescue Tender 8. K-Deck 8.

0: 5 unit available for debris westbound 202 at 49. It's going to be westbound 202 at Dobson, several boxes and a cooler blocking HOV number 1 and number 2 lanes. Another caller stating closer to almost full, bucket full of tumblers scattered across the lanes, and a great pickup pulled over in the area. HBGFC is looking down, 618.
1: Give him a break.
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0: Southbound 202 at 49, British BKC, 3 is going to be the number 1 at 2. Prior to Dobson, the obstacle to 6 hours.
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0: responding to the degree westbound 20249. For each QC, there's going to be a white SUV under Dobson as well, and additional caller stating that there's a gray PC and white PC on the left shoulder with Dobson on. Unknown if they're related. 6.1 hours.
1: 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Engine 23, K-8.

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KDEC 8. Jeff Payne. 2645. East Nancy Lane. Jeff Q 28. KDEC 8.

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1: 1319, 10-4. 1319, 10-4,
0: we're shutting down traffic now.

Engine 21 and Rescue 21. Deck 9. 962. 27th Avenue and Durango Street. Engine 21 and Rescue 21. K-9.

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Pay deck 9. Difficulty breathing. 2. North 124th Drive. Ladder tender 175. Pay deck 9. Special call rescue 34. Pay deck 9. Abdominal pain. 1042. North 51st Avenue. Rescue 34. Pay deck 9.

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2: Difficulty breathing. 2, North 124th Drive. Maricopa 175. K-Deck 9.
1: Just copy a British weapon call. Southbound 101 at 36. Southbound 101 at 36. Gray motorcycle wearing a gray helmet, black shirt, pointed a black kind of RP. Traveling in a white Ram pickup behind the motorcycle. Advised a white passenger car and black passenger car may be traveling with the motorcycle. Vehicles are currently still southbound passing Indian Bend, and RP still has visual. RP does want contact if the motorcycle is stopped. Currently passing Chaparral but getting farther away from the RP. Do I have units available to start that way?
3: Thank you.

0: 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K-Deck 8. Injured person. Sky Harbor Airport Terminal 4. Engine 19.
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0: 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Let me call and see if I can get any update for you.
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0: available for debris west on Cho Chu at 1.
1: Four,
0: it's going to be a ladder in the second to left lane. Correction, stand by. I'm going to confirm that 1020. The call comments are saying the 202 at the 24. 649.
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0: 4 southbound 202 at 34 for yellow and orange ladder in the number 3 lane.
1: Silverton.
0: Ten four, thank you, 650.
1: Car 958, Italian
2: 1. 13-2-1-0-19, do that to Bray.
0: 13-2-1, 10-4, 650 hours.

units responding to the brandished weapon call, step on 111 at 36. The RP lost visual of the motorcycle bookend, advising it went into a dealership. Advised motorcycle has not reappeared, last seen going into a dealership at Pima. And latest 10-20, the RP does have visual again, motorcycle turned right onto Thomas. 650 hours.

1774. Paydeck 7. Altered level of consciousness. 905. East Sendix Drive. 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
1: I'll be in high school at 34.
0: 24,

to the Ranch Smoking Hall. The RP advised that they have now lost visual completely. Last seen at the area of Thomas and 34th.

0: for Bichar 113, advise emergency vehicles can get through with caution.
1: What again?
0: 10-4-6-3.
1: 13-4, can I just comment here for a second? I'll just still 21 that RV.
0: 13-14, 10-4-6-3. All units heading to the debris at Mount Bush 34 on the 202, 13-21 has it cleared, 63.

0: Command, copy RSQ, the one at Georgia number one.
1: Well, it looks like the Georgian wants to be half of a truckload of cardboard boxes all over the highway. No vehicles pulled over to 54.

0: 1369 for HBOC. They're having no contact with the box at milepost 161.
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0: 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We're 97 off Thomas and Pima and Arpina 45 is your Christian Bruce.
1: 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Can you 10-9 the last bit?

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1: 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Heavy rescue tender 44. 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

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KDAT-2.

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West Southern Avenue. 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

be able to check on a code 34, 202 at 32nd Street. Thank you. Called in by the RP's insurance stating that their front hood hit their windshield and shattered the windshield. RP's going to be in a 2020 black Hyundai Elantra in the core point of the 202 and 32nd Street. Unknown direction of travel. They were unable to provide direction of travel before disconnecting, and they do not have money for a 926. 722, Marsh.

1830, copy 1038, Frank MDC for your traffic, southbound 347 at 180. 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

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Paydeck 7. EVA. 414. North Los Altos Drive. Engine 283. Paydeck 7.

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Injured person. 25205. West Yuma Road. 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Pay deck 9.

westbound I-10 at 154. Thank you. It's going to be a green Maxima off on the right shoulder. RP advised the vehicle just stopped. He does have AAA and we'll be giving them a 1021 to get a 926 started. Advised he is disabled and is nervous about being in the area, just requesting welfare check. 726 hours.

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Injured person, 25205, West Yuma Road. 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

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Overdose. 2739 East Washington Street. Engine 11. K Deck 8.

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Engine 62, K-Deck 9,

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1: Okay.

copy. Attempt to locate westbound 10 at 165. Westbound 10 at 165 for a red Chevy Trailblazer. Arizona 10280 X-ray Adam 80 Young. Return to a 2025 Chevy Trailblazer to a subject out of Queen Creek. Code Zona 2, weaving through traffic. Almost hit a few vehicles and ran a red light getting on from Riggs. RP no longer has visual at 743.

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Engine 171, K-9.

0: 1, are you available for debris eastbound? 911 at
1: 51.
0: Down 1, thank you. It's going to be a mattress, one big chunk, and several scattered across several lanes. 73.

75, K-9, Silverton, 125, North 116th Avenue, LA 175, K-9.

Dispatch 3, we do have a second caller stating it's going to be closer to mile post 50 southbound.

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Fire channel A9. 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Paydeck 9. 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North 116th Avenue. Ladder tender 175. Paydeck 9. Special call Maricopa 171. Paydeck 9. Seizure. 305. North 3rd Street. Maricopa 171. Paydeck 9.

0: at three for HPTSC is going to be in lane 3-4 adjacent to McDowell on ramp. Send back to me, Thomas, 78.
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Engine 17, K-Deck 8. Engine 58, and Rescue 58, K-Deck 9. Fall injury, 5601, West Lydia Lane. Engine 58, and Rescue 58, K-Deck 9.

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Ball injury, 1909, East Caldwell Street. 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

0: traffic for going to be eastbound US 60, 178, copy California 28 on a gray Subaru.
1: Thank you, go ahead.
0: 8 Union Queen Charles 414. Looks like we might be...

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Show is expired January of 2025 on a 2021 Subaru to a subject out of California at 8:19 hours.

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1: 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Flow goes just south of 819 hours.

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K Deck 9. Check chain. 9870 West Lower Buckeye Road. Engine 62 and Rescue 62. K Deck 9.

Central call rescue 34, K-Deck 9, 962, 53rd Avenue and Southern Avenue. Rescue 34, K-Deck 9,

Ladder tender 24. And rescue 915. Pay deck 9. Internal bleeding. 5102. West Osborne Road. Ladder tender 24. And rescue 915. Pay deck 9.

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0: I'll take that back on 16 rebuild.
1: Temple, it'll be male walking westbound in the westbound lanes. A white male shirtless, and has no further information at this time. I'm going to

Engine 271. K-Deck 7. Kill person. Bonnie Lane and Don Carlos Avenue. Engine 271. K-Deck 7. 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

0: 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I'm a lot closer. I'll take it.
1: Down point 13-14, copy. Pedestrian per HPTOC, they're having no contact from Wild West Pass to Warner at 836.

0: 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And Menace 343. Page 7. 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South Priest Drive. Engine 343. And Menace 343. Page 7.
1: Alarm Dash 841.
2: There is a vehicle in the gravel westbound to 2 meter, the 101 I'm turning around for now.

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K-Deck 7. Still person. Bonnie Lane and Don Carlos Avenue. Medic 271. K-Deck 7.

0: 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Rescue 57, K-Deck 9.
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Heavy West pew tender 44. Pay deck 9.

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K-Deck 9. Ball injury. 19,231. West Monte Vista Road. Engine 703 and Medic 321. K-Deck 9.

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0: 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Engine 2 and rescue 1. 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

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Injured person. 1450. South Cooper Road. Meta 288. Page 7.

Going forward for a report, 14th Street, Connecticut, it'll be mobile at night time.

my call for an Edwin reactor and turn to assist District 11 with a motorcycle down, northbound 88 at 202.

0: 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Copy, Utah. 28, please.
1: 1390, go ahead.
0: Zebra 301, Robert Johns.

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Page 7. Lockout. 1111. West Park Lane Boulevard. LA 288. Page 7. Engine 44. Page 9. Seizure. 1801. North 83rd Avenue. Engine 44. Page 9. Special call medic 285. Page 7. Bill Burton. 1210. West Kingler Drive. Medic 285. Page 7.

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Paydeck 9.

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Just paint. 6813, South 78th Drive. Rescue 58 and engine 34. Pay deck 9.

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South 19th Avenue. Rescue 3. K-9.

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Internal bleeding. 3043, North 37th Street. Rescue 13 and engine 12. 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

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KS7. 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East Greenway Drive. 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KS7.

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0: have a copy attempt to locate southbound 202 at 28. Southbound 202 at 28, gray passenger car swerving in and out of lanes, fluctuating speeds, driving in two lanes. Be advised, stopped for no reason at one point. RP still has visuals, nothing further at 945.
1: K-Deck 8, and no medical. 810, North 2nd Street, SU 11, K-Deck 8.
0: Update to that attempt to locate from southbound 202 at 28. RP advised the ATL vehicle is now going westbound 60. RP no longer has visual. 946.

0: landline call for a DRE.
1: Engine 8. Deck 8. Fall injury. 1311 North 14th Street. Engine 8.
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0: copy, attempt to locate eastbound 60 at 180. Eastbound 60 at 180 for white BMW passenger car, partial Arizona 1028 ending in 8 Nora. With 702 over 100 miles an hour, tailgating vehicles, nothing further at 950.
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0: 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K-Deck 1. Engine 38. Fire channel delayed. Fire alarm indication. 11,832. South Warner Elliott Loop. 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
1: 1140, are you available for debris eastbound 202 at 2.4? 1019. 10-4, thank you. Caller advised of a gray van that blew a tire and is off on the right shoulder. Tire flew off into the middle lane. Nothing further. 953.
2: Nora 415
1: Victor 10-4, 953 hours.
2: Nora 421 Victor, same traffic.
1: Nora 421 Victor 10-4, 953.

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11:40 for that debris. Prairie POC, the tire is going to be in the number one lane. Vehicle is off left prior to 40th Street off ramp. That back will be 32nd Street, 958.

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0: 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Page 7, 962. 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Page 7.
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KDEC 7. 962. Smith Bank Road and Vintage Drive. Battalion 571. KDEC 7. Engine 278. KDEC 7. Silverson. 1975. East Apache Boulevard. Engine 278. KDEC 7. Special call rescue 8. KDEC 8. Fall injury. 1311. North 14th Street. Rescue 8. KDEC 8.

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Special call Medic 274, KDEC 7, Silverton, 931, East Elliott Road, Medic 274, KDEC 7.

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Seesaw Canada Boulevard. 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

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K-Deck 8. Just Payne. 9001. South 47th Place. Engine 343. K-Deck 8.

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0: 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Major fire, Channel 3. 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Battalion 272. Major fire, Channel 3. 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

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Altered level of consciousness. 15. East Ardmore Road. SD-57 and engine 28. K-deck 8.

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LA 288. Pay deck 7. Hill Burton. System 15. West Chandler Boulevard. LA 288. Pay deck 7.

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2: 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K-deck 8. 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East Ardmore Road. Ladder tender 22. K-deck 8.

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KDEC 9. Fall injury. 8102. West Hilton Avenue. Rescue 62. KDEC 9.

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1316. Would you be available for a pedestrian westbound 10L?

Okay, eastbound 10 at 154. Eastbound 10 at 154, first over Nissan passenger car, Arizona 1028, Charles George Boy 0397. RV advised a toddler in the passenger seat not strapped in. RV lost visual. Nothing further at 1034.

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North Evergreen Street. 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

0: HPT Oceanis. If you're not tempted, are you able to get eyes on the pedestrian westbound 10-166 at 564 Lincoln?
1: Yes, sir.
0: Yeah, where the cue caller advised might be attempting to cross the highway from the median.

0: 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Rescue.
1: Unit 5, another unit to get started for a pedestrian eastbound 10 at 159. Beard, gray and black hair, does not notice anything in his hands, walking on the right shoulder, but close to the highway, 10-37 hours.

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1: 10-4, thank you. For the pedestrian at 166, to be a male wearing a tan shirt, gray pants, and beige tan head scarf. Be advised, appear to be in the median attempting to cross from eastbound to westbound, carrying a bag of some kind, and the MPTSD is having no contact with the base of blind spot. 1039 hours.
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0: 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LA 283, K-7, Silverton, 625, North Alma School Road, LA 283, K-7.
1: 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I'll turn around for a while to get done all these.
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West Chandler Boulevard. Met a 288. 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Hilferson. 1101. North Evergreen Street. 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Page at 7.

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2: 1360, have 170 degrees.

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Hey, Deck 9. Still person. 1860 North 75th Avenue. Rescue 915. Hey, Deck 9.

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Page at 7. Still person. 26406. South Yard 4 Drive. Medic 341. Page at 7.

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Just Payne, 10,750, West McDowell Road. Engine 172 and Maricopa 174. Paydeck 9.

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1: 1349, copy. You're taking that 961 hit and run. It's also going to be standing by off right on the westbound 24 on ramp from Ellsworth. They're going to be in a blue Mazda sedan. Front vehicle will be a white Nissan Altima continued. The lead southbound on Ellsworth. Marshall, Arizona 1028 up to Paul. RB Spacer vehicle brakes are going out due to the collision. Might need a 96 and believes she might have dash cam footage to get the rest of the 1028. 1106 hours.
0: 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Page 7. Seizure. 617 East Common Street. Medic 274. 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Engine 24, ladder 24, engine 14, engine 10, rescue 903, South Deputy, Battalion 3, and Battalion 8. Fire settled A9. House fire. 3941, West Holly Street. Engine 24, ladder 24, engine 14, engine 10, rescue 903, South Deputy, Battalion 3, and Battalion 8. Fire settled A9.

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1: 1316 is advised. The 96 will be all over quick pick, and they'll be sending out priority towing trucks. 11 10 hours.
0: 918, heavy rescue tender 8. We have one.
1: 1140.
0: And battalion 1.
2: The vehicle fire.
0: Working fire medical. 3941.
1: Negative, go ahead.
0: 9. Ladder 4.
2: There's a huge bullet hole. I sent you to area 19.
0: Heavy rescue tender 8.
1: Yeah, I'll get a call in. And get fire start. 11 10 hours.
0: 151. Fire tower.
2: Where you can contact me, it might be a high fire, but it's pretty. 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
1: 10-1, 11 10 hours.
0: Ladder tender 22. Rescue 28. And mobile stroke unit 1. K-Deck 8. CDA. 454. East Rozier Road. Ladder tender 22. Rescue 28. And mobile stroke unit 1. K-Deck 8.

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Page deck 7. Difficulty breathing. 2141, East University Drive. 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Page deck 7.

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Maternity problem. 10,550. West McDowell Road. Engine 172. K-Deck 9.

0: 34, westbound 10 at 155.
1: Deck 9.
2: 19-10-4, it's going to be a little extended. Is he on the main line or on the collector divider lane?

0: like the parties might be in a heated exchange and then hold the code 34 for you.
1: Yeah, I'll get a ball.
0: 10-4, thank you. For the 961 at 163, it's also going to be in a gray BMW versus the white work van. They're going to be off-right. Drivers are arguing on fault. No injuries, and headlights are on for the 21 hours.

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0: appear to be inside their vehicle for the 1961 for the 24 hours.
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K-Deck 8.

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Engine 34, K-Deck 9, seizure, 60 second drive in Broadway Road, engine 34, K-Deck 9.

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0: 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It should come back to a white Nissan Sentra out of Wyoming, and I believe this is a run vehicle. That's 1018 at the top of the Ellsworth on-ramp. I just found it.

0: 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West Pueblo Avenue. Rescue 34. Pay deck 9.
1: 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This is our traffic.
2: Can you tell me a 926 for that? Again, it is 1018, but it's multiple collision. They can access us by just the northbound 202 Ellsworth on-ramp. I guess it's 24 to northbound 202.

0: 571. 8F7. Service call. AOI. 36,878. West 9th Street. LA 571. 8F7.
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0: did happen in Peak. It's minor damage. 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
1: 10-4, and the 96 is going to be Valley Express at 11:48.

please open up a traffic control call for those calls that were down on the 2-2. I'm just helping out the construction crew right now to set it back up.

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Paydeck 7. 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West Chandler Boulevard. Meta 283. 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
0: 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Just change. 1250. South Gilbert Road. Ladder 281. Page 7.

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0: 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K-deck 9.
1: K-16 is going to be negative 1029. 1028, beat 715, 79 Charles. Shows expiring June 23rd, 2026 on a 2013 Tesla Model S to a subject at a Phoenix. Whoop, oh gosh.
2: 96, so blocking number 3, you ran out of battery, we can't move it. If you just let me know, unit 2 for traffic control, a blind curve.
0: K-Deck 7, unconscious person, 531, South Miller.
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0: 296.
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I'll be back out of the vehicle.

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0: you were able to get it in tow mode for now. 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

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Payback 9.

0: 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Code 2709. Westbound.
1: You do copy them to locate westbound 60 at 184. Westbound 60 at 184 for a white passenger car with a red roof. Arizona 1028, Sam Roberts, 78194. 1028 does not return. Cut RP off, almost hit them. Wouldn't let RP merge. Brake checking. ETL vehicle appeared to exit at Gilbert. We'll go ahead and pass over to BD. 24 hours.
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K-9. 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North 51st Drive. 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K-9.

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0: Ladder 1, K Deck 9. Unconscious person, 35th Avenue and I-10. Ladder 1, K Deck 9.
1: 19. I'm going to be out with a 1018. We're going to be off left. Eastbound, or eastbound 202 at milepost 43. Copy yours on 28. 47 Adam, 3 King, 6 on a black Subaru Outback.
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0: 1319, it's going to be negative 1029, 1028. Sam on Boy 7 Adam, 3T6. 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

0: Comet 8 from out of debris, 44.
1: 1315, 10-4. For the debris eastbound 202 at 44, it's going to be a large trash can in the left lane. Nothing further, 1214 hours.
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1: 1319, 10-4, 1315, copy.
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0: They're going to take custody of the car. We can't throw 96. I advised them on scene already. Break. Driver on the phone at the time the collision occurred, and they stated they were getting arrested. That was not us. It might be by a different agency. I did see an MCSO in the area at the time. Can we check with MCSO to see if they made an arrest in this location or if they ran this 28 to see if they have this gentleman in custody? And if so, for why?
1: Yeah, what's the cash?

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K-Deck 9. Code 4833. West Stargazer Place. Rescue 58. K-Deck 9.

0: available for code 34 blocking westbound 10 at 157. Sports vehicle. 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They do want us to get a 926 started, saying their roadside assistance will reimburse them, so we'll go ahead and get one started.
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0: 19, I'm going to go and turn around at Stapley and just confirm that that trash can stopped in the area.
1: 13, 19, 10, 4, 4, 3, 1, 14, copy, 1038 Mary for your 961 hit and run on the 24202.
0: I'm code 4, this, I'm out here alone again, this is our suspect.

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1: 1140.
0: I'm coming in the area. I'm having no contact. 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

0: Metro 1390, number 8, the trash bag off left, just prior to Lindsay. Can you call that out?
1: 1390, copy.
0: And, four.
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0: 30, it's going to be negative 1029. Century is Lincoln Zebra Adam 0, Victor Lincoln. Show is expiring October 2026 on the 2019 Toyota Tacoma to a subject out of Phoenix at 1235.
1: This one is going to be westbound 202 at 43.
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1: 1319, it's going to be negative 1029, 1028 Sam on Nora 0 Adam 696. Shows expiring April 2028 on a 2013 Dodge Challenger to a subject out of Chandler. 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

0: locate westbound 60 at 186. Westbound 60 at 186 for Black Mesa, Arizona, 10-8-4-8 North, Sam, 8-4-2-8. Return to 2-8-2-8-16 Mesa 6, the subject out of Mesa. And we ran the RV off the road, RV still has visual. Advised vehicle to be Val Vista, southbound exit, we'll go out to Houseford PD, 12-96 hours.
1: Highway into the parking lot, Chipotle, right off Elliott.

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Medic 281, Page 7.

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They were the arresting agency.

0: No contact. Units be advised, they are currently holding up pedestrian eastbound 10157 for the next unit available.
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0: 33 at Copy taking the pedestrian Nissan Santa 157. Are be advised of it also being a homeless male wearing a dirty white shirt, shorts, and has a drink in his hand walking against traffic at 1258.
1: Yes,
0: you're
1: trying to find
0: him
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0: 10-4 HBQ, County. 1, have not seen him. Are you able to get eyes on the pedestrian eastbound 10 at 157? Call 74 in Lincoln.
2: Yeah, actually, just starting to inform them.
0: 1, have not 284, and engine 284.
1: 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I'm going to apologize.
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1: Unit response to the pedestrian for HP2C, they're having no contact on the Elliott ramp. Most recent callers can identify them as a male with wearing a cream-colored t-shirt, gray shorts, and walking westbound, appears to be disoriented, walking on the right shoulder.

0: I want just to reference the tag at LA-167. I'd seen him, and it was someone else. I was actually with that. It's now gone. But the subject of this is he is westbound on the eastbound shoulder, upright, walking towards squad.
1: Copy, westbound on eastbound shoulder, off right, walking towards squad, 1242 hours.
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0: 14.
1: Copy the call. No, it's the last question for you. When we spoke to MCSO, did they confirm that the subject that I was said my suspect was the one they took into custody?
0: Special call, medic 2811. Page X7. Still person.
2: 3100,
1: East Runaway. 3014,
2: I did not confirm the name of the suspect. I'm just
1: the plate information.
2: I can give it to
1: my back. If you don't mind, please, just the one with the 38 and see return, if you can just confirm that he was the one that was arrested, and then I'll just log for it and we'll call it.

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Toll free to international.

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0: 034, westbound 202 at 38.
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0: T14 for MTSO, they confirmed the subject was last known. Okay.
1: Robert, thank you for your help.
0: That one's talking to you, guys. For that debris, not to go to it. 3 per HBTSC, they're having no contact from 48th Street.

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1: Are they code 4 scene, or do they need a third unit?
2: 1140, are you able to advise?
1: 40.
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1: We're code 4 with you. 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

19. 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

Central Call Medic 274. K-Deck 8. Altered level of consciousness. 800 East Southern Avenue. Medic 274. K-Deck 8. Ladder Tender 43 and Rescue 32. K-Deck 8. CBA. 13,842 South 40th Street. Ladder Tender 43 and Rescue 32. K-Deck 8.

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Engine 46, K-8.

0: available for debris northbound 101 at 42.
1: And baseline 19, Camp 206, sir.
0: 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And it'll be for a tire tread in the carpool lane, and I'll see if HPJ is taking it ice 1500 hours.

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Paydeck 7. Park problem. 250. West Queen Creek Road. Engine 285. Paydeck 7.

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K-9. Altered level of consciousness. 9897. West McDowell Road. Engine 172. K-9. Heavy left Q tender 44. K-9. Silverton. 1619. North 59th Avenue. Heavy rescue tender 44. K-9.

0: traffic south, southbound 101, exiting at Guadalupe.
1: 33, cut.
0: 8 on the black, Chevy Cruze.

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Engine 38, K-Deck 7, seizure, 7225, West Harrison Street, Engine 38, K-Deck 7.

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K-Deck 7. Altered level of consciousness. Cooper Road in Grand Canyon Drive. Ladder 2811. K-Deck 7. Jet C 17 and engine 61. K-Deck 8. Park problem. 1326 East Oregon Avenue. Jet C 17 and engine 61. K-Deck 8.

NG271, KDEC7, Silverton, 1122, South McClintock Drive, NG271, KDEC7.

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Pay deck 9. Kill person. 1619 North 59th Avenue. Rescue 25. Pay deck 9.

0: 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K-Deck 7. Still person. 1122.
1: South. Okay, and we have two calls for debris holding. First, we're going to show you at 15. Second, we're going to be bound to you at 45. For the next unit available. 37 hours.
2: I'll take the one at
1: 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It's going to be a tire with no rim in between the two rough lanes. No vehicle pulled over at 1318.

0: 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Page 7.
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2: 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Do you copy recall?
3: Debris at Milepost 15 westbound 202.
0: Rescue 15.
3: For HBTOC, it's going to be in peace at this point, just west of Gilbert. That next will be Gilbert, Nipa Bay, Silver Gray Ladder in the middle lane, 13, 22 hours.
0: Water tender 43, KDEC 8, difficulty breathing, 4018, East Summerhaven Drive. Ladder tender 43, KDEC 8.
3: And 1331, I copy you taking the debris westbound 10 at 158. Going to be a mattress in the right lane with no vehicle pulled over.
0: Consciousness. 16.
3: 32 yards.
0: 285 and engine 2822. KDEC 7.

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1: 1334 for that tire debris. We did get a call from a party that was hit by it, advising they're standing by for a report.
0: Off-right,
1: westbound 202, just east of 143, 1325 hours.
0: Marking on the system so you can stay in service.
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0: 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Hay Deck 9. Hill Burton. 3443. West Thomas Road. Ladder 10. Hay Deck 9.
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0: 1038, copy. 1038 westbound 202 at 14.
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Russian 1349. Can you stop for that debris west of 10 at 159? 1022, it's going to be off right. 1022, it's going to be off right at 1332.

Engine 2822. K deck 1. 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Engine 2822. K deck 1.

the information on possible hit and run. Eastbound 202 mile post 7. Eastbound 202 mile post 7, RP witnessed a motorcycle behind him, and then shortly after that he saw a white Mercedes, code 702, cut across the lane, got off at Scottsdale and noticed that their window was shattered. 57. Unknown if they were in a crash or a hit and run. Right, returns to a 2015 Mercedes out of Litchfield Park at 1339.

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K-Deck 9. 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West Thomas Road. Rescue 26. K-Deck 9.

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0: Heavy left skew tender 44, payback 9. Fall injury, 6007, West McKinley Street. Heavy
1: left skew
0: tender
2: 44, payback 9. I'm going to be out with a pedestrian walking the roadway on Country Club just south of Red Mountain. If you have another unit, take the call.
0: Ladder tender 11, paydeck 8, fall injury, 3543 East Fillmore Street. Ladder tender 11, paydeck 8.

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0: 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We're going to be westbound 60, 189. Copy your set 28.
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1: 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Are you using 97 trying to get some of the debris out yourself? Could we bring in a break with one of those units tonight?
0: Are you able to start a traffic break for that debris call? There's an entire unit, 1097.
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2: Check on a 30-foot blocking at the Country Club off-ramp for the eastbound side.
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K Deck 8. Injured person. 2939. 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K Deck 9. Eye injury. 3635. West Baseline Road. Engine 58. K Deck 9. Rescue 34, K-9.

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1: Thank you.

Exchange Company, Hill Northbound 101, mile post 44. Northbound 101, mile post 44. It's going to be white Toyota Supra, a light gray BMW, and a gray Honda Civic. Coastal 02, about 100 miles an hour. Be a time delay of 2 ago at 1358.

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1: Can you go up for the debris east of 68182, so large tote in the light lane?
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Engine 34. Pay deck 9. Injured person. 6931 West Carson Road. Engine 34. Pay deck 9.

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K-Deck 8. Kill person. 4929 Eastern Todd Avenue. Rescue 11. K-Deck 8.

0: Ocean 1339. Would you be able to check on that debris westbound 10 at 159? Game reports of a mattress that is off right, but continue to get calls on it. Might be too close to the lane line.
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38. It's going to be negative 1028-3, Adam Henry 0612. Shows not associated with the vehicle. Previous vehicle being a 2003 Dodge Durango. Is that the vehicle you're out with?

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0: 32, I'm going to have traffic 202 westbound at 34.
1: 32, go ahead.
0: Union, Nora, Tom, Robert, Lincoln.

Robert Union Nora Tom Robert Lincoln. Show is expiring December 2027 on a 2016 Mazda CX-5 to subject out of Mesa at 1422 hours.

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K-Deck 9. Injured person. 6931. West Carson Road. Rescue 58. K-Deck 9.

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K-8. Altered level of consciousness. 4240. North Longview Avenue. Engine 61. K-8.

0: Southside, but you're not available for debris. Northbound 101 at 46.
1: Ocean
0: 33910, 10-4. It's going to be wood furniture in lanes 2 and 3. No vehicles pulled over at 1430 hours.

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Paydeck 7. 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South Aurora Road. 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
1: Is the surface coming to attempt to locate version of eastbound 60 at 174? Again, eastbound 60 at 174. Gray white Chevy with a ladder rack. Arizona 1028 William Tom Adams 0 out of 0. Return to a 1994 Chevy GMC 400 to a subject out of 10 feet. Almost hit RP and was flipped over at the light prior to getting on the highway, swerving in and out of lane, possibly 1381. Be advised, they still have visual and last seen getting onto the northbound 101. Have delay of 4. Break per second. Second ATL to be westbound 202 at 47. Westbound 202 at 47. Red white Lincoln SUV, Arizona 1028, 42 Adams, 8 X-ray 3. Return to a 2014 Lincoln MKZ to a subject out of Douglas. Per Chandler PD, there is going to be a suspect from a petty theft that occurred at Cole's. Driver with unknown male with tattoos on the face of hands. Identified by a second unknown male and unknown 101 that were also involved. No weapons involved or known. Seen entering the westbound 202 from the scene at 1432 hours. 1439 hours.
0: 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KDEC 8. Assault. 8000. South Arizona Grand Parkway. Engine 32. KDEC 8.

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0: 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David 282, Victor.
1: Further on that wrong way.
0: Negative, just the one caller so far.
1: What was the vehicle description again?
0: It's going to be an older silver Chevy Malibu, driven by a Hispanic male about 40 years of age, smoking a cigarette. RP advised going about 35 miles an hour. I'm sure if they were runway on the freeway or on 48th Street.
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K-Deck 7. Still person. 44,828. West Balboa Drive. Engine 575. K-Deck 7.

copy attempt to locate eastbound 202 at 2. Eastbound 202 at 2 for a blue Chevy pickup with back windows that are broken. Passing RV on the left shoulder, RV no longer has visual, and fortunately

0: still maintain to that.
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Arizona Avenue and Hunt Highway. 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K-Deck 9. 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K-Deck 9.

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0: code 34998 Lincoln. They're going to be off right. They're going to be 2 through 12. The on McCall, just north of the 2.
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0: 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They're also pressure blocking that right lane on the hill.
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K-8. 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

Embark up the east, okay, northwest corner. And 1334, it's going to be negative 1029, 1028 SAM on William 3 Adam 9 Young 1. Show has expired June 15th, 2026 on the 2024 F-150 to a subject out of Maricopa, 1509 hours.

Sending 173, K-Deck 9, 962, 11251, West Mojave Street. Engine 173, K-Deck 9.

information, westbound 60 at 181. Westbound 60 at 181, freight black Hyundai, Azura, Arizona 1028, Seabrest, the Adam, 3 Victor 5. Returns to a 2006 Hyundai Azura to a subject out of San Carlos. RP advises a flat tire off on the right shoulder with hazard gone, does not have a spare. RP advises leaving the vehicle there to go get the spare, and we'll be back in approximately 3 hours, and we're working on getting the OPRA form completed at 15-12 hours.

Proceeding 44, NRF 225, KDEC 9, 962, 71st Avenue and Virginia Avenue. Engine 44, NRF 225, KDEC 9,

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2: 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Ladder tender 175, K-deck 9.
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Special call rescue 57. KDEC 9. Diabetic problem. 4731. West St. Charles Avenue. Rescue 57. KDEC 9. Special call rescue 908. KDEC 8. Injured person. 1375. East Broadway Road. Rescue 908. KDEC 8.

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Pay deck 9. Silverton. 13,055. West Rancho Santa Fe Boulevard. LA 175. Pay deck 9.

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KDEC 9. Hill Person. 13,055. West Rancho Santa Fe Boulevard. Maricopa 171. KDEC 9.

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KDEC 9. 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KDEC 9.

0: 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K-9, 962, 3811, west lower Buckeye Road. Rescue 21 and engine 39. K-9.
1: Yes, I have a unit available for a code 34 blocking northbound 24 to the 202.
0: K-7, seizure, 3160, South Santa Rita Way. Ladder 1330,
2: I'll take that.
1: 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Described as a silver passenger car, partially blocking the exit ramp in the left lane, possibly disabled, 15-28 hours.
0: 55, North Oregon Street, engine 2822, K-7.

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Page 7. Silverton. 2955. North Oregon Street. Meta 282. Page 7. Engine 13. Paydeck 8. Diabetic problem. 2605. North 36th Street. Engine 13. Paydeck 8.

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Fire channel A12. House fire. 773, East Wilforth Drive. 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Fire channel A12. Rescue 13 and engine 601. K-Deck 8. Unconscious person. 1401 North 50th Street. Rescue 13 and engine 601. K-Deck 8. Engine 161. K-Deck 9. Unconscious person. 99th Avenue and Van Buren Street. Engine 161. K-Deck 9.

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Medic 2811. K-Deck 7.

Mike Hayes from the Gable Land. You're going to be out investigating. Further report to follow. Assuming command at 15:35 hours.

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0: 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Engine 23, K-Deck 8.
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0: Squadron copies Battalion 281 assuming Wild Horse Command from Ladder 281. Command post would be north of the incident at 1539 hours.
1: You show me out with Lieutenant 18. Eastbound 202 at 42. It's going to be off left black. Eastbound 96 over hours passengers.
2: Temple,
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1: We have a pedestrian holding northbound 101 at 52 for the next unit available, 52 hours.

4 westbound 60 at 185. Bridge PCOC is going to be off-rate adjacent to the Bell Vista off-ramp at 1543 hours.

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1: Is access for that 964 westbound 60 at 185 going to be, Gilbert? White male panhandling. 50 45 hours.

like the parties are going to be exiting the freeway en route to the hotel parking lot on the north side of the highway, east side of Gilbert. And advise all parties are 961. I'll get the call updated. 5046 hours.

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KDEC 9. Seizure. 11,425. West Buckeye Road. Maricopa 174. KDEC 9.

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0: 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LA 288, page 7.
1: Terminated command units, Bill Bell, as they stumble. I turn the scene over to Gila River at 1548 hours.

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0: are you on scene with me, 964 Westbound 202 at 4?
1: I believe so. Is there a gray passenger?
0: 10-4, we're getting reports about black Cadillac versus gray Malibu.
1: Something else about that.

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Would like him checked out by medical. I'll go ahead and get them started. Did you get the hours?

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1: Unit to divert for 964 blocking eastbound 202 at 7.

0: Joshua.
1: 1334, 10-4. So far we have this white 2017 Kia Soul in a gray vehicle. Unknown what lane they're blocking. Alter, advising the RP on the line is only crying. Advise the airbags deployed. Still trying to figure out lane blockage and injuries. 5052 hours.
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3: 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You have one minor patient you're treating on a scene. You'll advise if any transport 1554 out.

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1: 1332, 10-4, 1555 hours. Responding to the 964 blocking, the RP advice there in the construction area. And the gray vehicle is going to be a four-door sedan, 1555 hours.

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1: HB Chelsea.
0: 5964 blocking at 228 Muffler 7. Going to be blocking the on ramp and enter the number 4 lane. It's going to be the McClintock on ramp. There's going to be 4 cars involved.
1: Copy blocking the McClintock on ramp in the number 4 lane, 4 vehicles involved. 1556 hours.
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2: 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Debris fire. 1513, South 81st Drive. 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K-Deck 9. 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LA-175.

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Looks like an involved called in. Spanish speaker advising a brown Toyota Camry and a white sedan blocking lane number 3 with hazard lights on. Unable to move vehicle. RP is advising chest hurting, declining. That's 1602.

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0: 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Page 7. Still person. Elma School Road and Pecos Road. LA-288. Page 7. Engine 276. Page 7. Check welfare. 8202 Red Mountain of Scottsdale eastbound east of. Engine 276. Page 7.
1: Just
2: ran through. There's only two vehicles there. What's the south of the bus? 10-4-16, 10-0. 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

0: Central with the Northbound 202 at 34. It's going to be a black 10-day alarm for Arizona 1028 of 8 Charles Adam 0 Edward X-ray. It's going to be a black female driver. The brake light's not working. No other driving behaviors at 16 for here.
1: Ladder tender 273, KX 7, fall injury, 1882 East Sesame Street. Ladder tender 273, KX 7.

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K-9.

0: We got you in the house, sir.
1: Angeles 8 Southbound 11049. It's going to be a white compact car, four-door. Has duct tape on the bumper. Looks beat up. In the HOV lane. Has hit the median twice. Just keep going. Also code 702. Lost visual at 1622.
0: 1632, we're also no longer blocking.
1: Copy, no longer blocking at 1622.

0: Roger, available. We're holding a debris call southbound 101 at 50. Report of the metal ladder in the exit lane for McDowell. HBQ is having no contact. However, there's some blind spots at the unit to check the area at 1624.
1: Command, go.
0: Just
1: 10-4, 1626. Tat 2D2, I've seen two-story home tower roof with a in a cluster home community. Nothing showing. PD's outside with the RP. We'll be investigating, assuming, but we'll command offensive strategy.

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K-9. Altered level of consciousness. 2427. West Thomas Road. Ladder 10. K-9.

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0: 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Pay deck 9. 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North 75th Avenue. 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Special Call Medic 275. Pay deck 7. Still person. 8202 Red Mountain at Scottsdale eastbound east of. Fire channel A9.
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the fire, there's smoke just wide odor of an unknown substance. Go to hold the time, 282, ladder 2811, engine 283. Did you say to hold the medic as well? Knocked off on hold the medic 288, Boston go available, 1633.

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0: 16th Street, would you be able to take debris reported southbound 101 to westbound 60?
1: Absolutely, thank you.
0: 10-4, it's going to be a red plastic gas can leaking fuel, and it looks like it's off right. If we could just check the area at 16th Street.
2: Ladder tender 43, K-Duck 8, diabetic problem, 4325 East Glenhaven Drive, ladder tender 43, K-Duck 8.
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0: speaking is Pacific Salty, attempt to locate for a subject of the name. Dalia Luna Barros, a Pacific female, 322, 99, 5'6", 200 pounds, black hair, brown eyes, last seen wearing a cheetah sweater, gray sweatpants, driving a white Mercedes, Arizona 1028 of X-ray 4, Adam 854. Last known location was in Phoenix at the address of 1541 West Tamarisk Street. Last seen around 9 to 10 a.m. on the 20th, attempting to go to Los Angeles, California via I-10. Subject does have a 6-month-old daughter, Genesis Luna, date of birth of 11 to 25, last seen wearing dust diapers. Subject does suffer from schizophrenia and has been psychosis, hearing voices, has erratic behaviors, can be aggressive with police. If she has any weapons, does take medication to control her behavior. Also made some hurting self and other statements. Has an active petition to be brought into connection with UPC and mental institution. Nothing further at 1644.
1: Can you put me on the traffic stop 60 West on 180?
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1: Tom Zebra Adam 470.
0: 10-4-16-4-4. Searching to the native 1029, 1028 with 1028 Sam Gold, expired 3/15/26 on a 2025 Honda Civic. Looks like there was a temporary that expired 5/5/25 at 16.

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1: 10-4-16-45.
2: We transported one patient, ladder 2011 is remaining on scene to ventilate. You're going to terminate command. The units can go as they assemble, 1645.

Let me look through the record for an updated ETA based on time. They have about a 15-minute ETA.

westbound 2027. It's going to be an ice chest in the right lane. There is a white van stopped away from it, unknown if related, 1649.

Just be quicker for her to put gas in the car. Otherwise, she's going to have to wait for some time to call.

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Ending 171, KDEC 9, Silverton, 201, East Mountain View Drive, Ending 171, KDEC 9.

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Difficulty breathing. Sky Harbor Airport Terminal 4. Squad 19, K-Deck 8. Engine 44, K-Deck 9. Overdose. 7847, West Palm Lane. Engine 44, K-Deck 9.

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2: 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Engine 286, K-Deck 7, 962.

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Heavy lefty, tender eight. 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Difficulty breathing. 6416, West Phoenix Street. 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Engine 28, and rescue 28, K-deck 8, internal bleeding, 2211, East Southern Avenue, engine 28, and rescue 28, K-deck 8.